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0: 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Mac FM weather for Mackinac Island, Hessel, and Rogers City. Clouds increasing tonight, low around 37, south winds around 5. A nice day tomorrow, a little breezy, partly sunny, high 71. Saturday, mostly sunny, maybe a shower, high 75. 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
1: ABC News, I'm Dave Packer. President Trump getting ready for day two of his China summit. This after China got ahead of the Trump administration about an important announcement regarding Taiwan. President Xi telling Trump if the issue is handled poorly, the two countries could clash.
2: China was out first with its statement, that warning about Taiwan. The White House readout came hours later and didn't lay out any specific progress, either on trade or Iran. And Xi has now announced he'll soon be welcoming another big visitor, Vladimir Putin.
1: And Putin's

0: Russia pummeling Ukraine's capital today with hundreds of drones and missiles. At least 21 people have been killed in strikes over the last 2 days. The Supreme Court preserving broad access to the abortion pill mifepristone without an in-person doctor visit. This keeps a hold on a lower court order that would have restricted the drug's availability as litigation over FDA safety regulations continues. The number of people being monitored for hantavirus now at 41 in at least 12 states. This is ABC News.
1: From the people who brought you It's the Dog Park comes...

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0: Seven smooth sailing songs next. Mac FM weather for Mackinac Island, Gaylord, and Conway. Some clouds overnight, low 37. South winds around 5. Partly sunny skies Friday, high 71. Saturday, maybe a shower, mostly sunny, high 75. 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
1: ABC News, I'm Dave Packer. It's day two of the Beijing summit. There has been tension over Taiwan. China's President Xi warning the U.S. not to get involved. Back here at home, Democratic Senator Alyssa Slotkin of Michigan says Trump cannot allow a Chinese invasion of Taiwan.
2: If we were going to roll that back and sort of say to China that it's okay if you go ahead and take Taiwan by force, it would send a signal to the whole world that that's now okay. That's now just totally fine. And I think that's a very dangerous way to be.
1: The U.S. Supreme Court ruling to preserve broad access to the mail-order abortion pill mifepristone that puts on hold a lower court's order to suspend distribution nationwide. Authorities in Laredo, Texas say federal investigators are taking the lead in the case of six bodies found in a train boxcar and treating it as a human trafficking case. The bodies, including a 14-year-old, were discovered last week. And a big day on Wall Street. The Dow up 370 points to close at over 50,000. This is ABC News.
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2: Seven smooth sailing songs next. Mac FM weather for Mackinac Island, Gaylord, and Conway. Some clouds overnight, low 37. South winds around 5. Partly sunny skies Friday, high 71. Saturday, maybe a shower, mostly sunny, high 75. 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
1: ABC News, I'm Dave Packer. It's day two of the Beijing summit. There has been tension over Taiwan, China's President Xi warning the U.S. not to get involved. Back here at home, Democratic Senator Alyssa Slotkin of Michigan says Trump cannot allow a Chinese invasion of Taiwan.
2: If we were going to roll that back and sort of say to China that it's okay if you go ahead and take Taiwan by force, it would send a signal to the whole world that that's now okay. That's now just totally fine. And I think that's a very dangerous way to be.
1: The U.S. Supreme Court ruling to preserve broad access to the mail-order abortion pill mifepristone that puts on hold a lower court's order to suspend distribution nationwide. Authorities in Laredo, Texas say federal investigators are taking the lead in the case of six bodies found in a train boxcar and treating it as a human trafficking case. The bodies, including a 14-year-old, were discovered last week. And a big day on Wall Street. The Dow up 370 points to close at over 50,000. This is ABC News.
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4: Seven smooth sailing songs next. Mac FM weather for Mackinac Island, Gaylord, and Conway. Some clouds overnight, low 37. South winds around 5. Partly sunny skies Friday, high 71. Saturday, maybe a shower, mostly sunny, high 75. 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
1: ABC News, I'm Dave Packer. The U.S. Supreme Court ruled to preserve broad access to the mail-order abortion pill mifepristone. That covers the nation's highest court. That says this comes after the lower court ruling that would have restricted distribution. In Beijing, President Trump getting ready for day two of a summit with China's leader. The president's first meeting with President Xi Jinping lasted more than 2 hours. ABC's Mary Bruce.
2: Xi delivering a stark warning to Trump about Taiwan, which Beijing claims is its own territory. According to China's state media, Xi telling Trump if the issue is handled poorly, the two countries will collide or even clash.
1: The FBI and Navy forced to release statements after it was learned that FBI Director Kash Patel wanted an exclusive snorkeling dive around the sunken USS Arizona at Pearl Harbor. It's considered to be a gravesite. The number of Americans being monitored following the deadly hantavirus outbreak on a cruise ship growing to at least 41. This is ABC News.
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1: Seven smooth sailing songs next. Mac FM weather for Mackinac Island, Gaylord, and Conway. Some clouds overnight, low 37. South winds around 5. Partly sunny skies Friday, high 71. Saturday, maybe a shower, mostly sunny, high 75. 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
0: Seven smooth sailing songs next. Mac FM weather for Mackinac Island, Gaylord, and Conway. Some clouds overnight, low 37. South winds around 5. Partly sunny skies Friday, high 71. Saturday, maybe a shower, mostly sunny, high 75. 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
0: Seven smooth sailing songs next. Mac FM weather for Mackinac Island, Gaylord, and Conway. Some clouds overnight, low 37. South winds around 5. Partly sunny skies Friday, high 71. Saturday, maybe a shower, mostly sunny, high 75. 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
0: Seven smooth sailing songs next. Mac FM weather for Mackinac Island, Gaylord, and Conway. Some clouds overnight, low 37. South winds around 5. Partly sunny skies Friday, high 71. Saturday, maybe a shower, mostly sunny, high 75. 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

0: 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I'm Captain Tim with the Mac FM Note. 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
0: Seven smooth sailing songs next. Mac FM weather for Mackinac Island, Gaylord, and Conway. Some clouds overnight, low 37. South winds around 5. Partly sunny skies Friday, high 71. Saturday, maybe a shower, mostly sunny, high 75. 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

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Smooth sailing. 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
3: After a quick look at the weather, we'll set sail with seven smooth sailing songs. Mac FM weather for Burt Lake, St. Ignace, and Gaylord. Mostly cloudy today, chance of showers and high of 73. Southwest winds 5 to 15. Partly cloudy tonight, a chance of showers overnight, low 53. Tomorrow, clouds, maybe a chance of showers early, clearing skies and a high of 75. Sunday, partly sunny and high of 71. Monday, partly sunny, maybe late day thunderstorms, high 78. 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
1: ABC News, I'm Chuck Severson. President Trump and other cabinet members are on Air Force One coming home from the two-day China summit in Beijing. No major agreements have been announced, but after the second day of talks with President Xi...
2: We've settled a lot of different problems that other people wouldn't have been able to settle.
1: And...
2: We've made some fantastic trade deals, great for both countries.
1: Sources tell ABC News that President Trump might be preparing to drop a lawsuit he filed against the IRS worth billions connected to the 2019 leak of his tax returns. The proposed settlement would create a fund to compensate people claiming they're unfairly targeted by the Biden administration. A Texas man convicted in a retired professor's killing in 2004, who experts said was intellectually disabled, was executed overnight. In states like Nebraska, Idaho, and Alaska, Democratic officials are, in some cases, openly promoting independent candidates they hope can outperform the Democratic label. This is ABC News.
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0: After a quick look at the weather, we'll set sail with seven smooth sailing songs. Mac FM weather for Burt Lake, St. Ignace, and Gaylord. Mostly cloudy today, chance of showers and high of 73. Southwest winds 5 to 15. Partly cloudy tonight, a chance of showers overnight, low 53. Tomorrow, clouds, maybe a chance of showers early, clearing skies and a high of 75. Sunday, partly sunny, a high of 71. Monday, partly sunny, maybe late day thunderstorms, high 78. You've hopped on board Mac FM. 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
1: ABC News, I'm Chuck Severson. President Trump and other cabinet members are on Air Force One coming home from the two-day China summit in Beijing. No major agreements have been announced, but after the second day of talks with President Xi...
2: We've settled a lot of different problems that other people wouldn't have been able to settle.
1: And...
2: we've made some fantastic trade deals, great for both countries.
1: Sources tell ABC News that President Trump might be preparing to drop a lawsuit he filed against the IRS worth billions connected to the 2019 leak of his tax returns. The proposed settlement would create a fund to compensate people claiming they're unfairly targeted by the Biden administration. A Texas man convicted in a retired professor's killing in 2004, who experts said was intellectually disabled, was executed overnight. In states like Nebraska, Idaho, and Alaska, Democratic officials are, in some cases, openly promoting independent candidates they hope can outperform the Democratic label. This is ABC News.
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6: A fatal crash reported in Grand Traverse County. State police out of Traverse City say a 44-year-old Cadillac man was killed, two others hospitalized. Happened just after 5 p.m. Tuesday. A three-vehicle crash that occurred on M37 near M113 in Mayfield Township. No names have been released yet. This week, Congressman Jack Bergman, along with a couple of other U.S. representatives, introduced the Protecting Life-Saving Operations During Winter Storms Act, or the Plow Storms Act. It's legislation aimed at ensuring snowplow operators and road commissions can keep critical winter response vehicles operational during severe winter weather events. The legislation addresses growing concerns from road commissions and public works departments regarding increasingly unreliable diesel emission systems that can force snowplows into reduced power. And those modes sideline trucks entirely during dangerous storms. Bergman says when plow trucks are disabled during winter storms because of federal emission mandates, lives are put at risk. He says the legislative proposal was developed following conversations he had with road commission leaders in Chippewa County. Events this weekend include Zoo to Mac Bicycle Ride. It's from Boyne Highlands to Mackinac City, then on to Mackinac Island. The annual North Emmett Garage Sale features a couple dozen locations today and tomorrow. Alpenfest Car Show in Gaylord tomorrow. Sheboygan County 4-H hosting a benefit silent auction at the fairgrounds Saturday, followed by bump and run racing in front of the

0: Grandstand. Beach cleanup taking place Sunday morning in the Sheboygan area at Duncan Bay and Gordon Turner Park. And the Sheboygan County Flood Fundraiser is set for Sunday afternoon at the Knights of Columbus Hall in Sheboygan. Tonight's Mega Millions worth $251 million. In sports, yesterday in New York, Mets swept the Tigers, winning the final game of that series 9-4. Most of Detroit's offense came on a three-run homer by Gage Workman. Tigers return home tonight against Toronto. NBA playoffs, it's must-win for the Pistons tonight. Game 6 at Cleveland, with the Cavaliers leading the series 3-2. Tip-off 7 o'clock tonight on Prime Video. And the complete 2026 NFL schedule was released last night. Lions open the regular season September 13th when they host the Saints. Other highlights on their schedule include playing the Patriots in Munich November 15th and the Bears on Thanksgiving Day. I'm Mike Grisdale.
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4: After a quick look at the weather, we'll set sail with seven smooth sailing songs. Mac FM weather for Burt Lake, St. Ignace, and Gaylord. Mostly cloudy today, chance of showers, high 73. Southwest winds 5 to 15. Partly cloudy tonight, a chance of showers overnight, low 53. Tomorrow, clouds, maybe a chance of showers early, clearing skies, and a high of 75. Sunday, partly sunny, high of 71. Monday, partly sunny, maybe late day thunderstorms, high 78. 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
1: ABC News, I'm Chuck Sievertson. This hour, President Trump on Air Force One talked with reporters about the two-day summit in China they're flying back from. The president saying the issue of Taiwan came up, but that he made no promises to President Xi on the U.S.'s next steps.
2: He feels very strongly. I made no commitment either way. We'll see what happens.
1: And on tariffs?
2: We didn't discuss tariffs. I mean, they're paying tariffs. They're paying substantial tariffs, but

0: we didn't discuss.
1: Mr. Trump also says he thinks China's President Xi will try to help get Iran to reopen the Strait of Hormuz. Sources tell ABC News President Trump might be preparing to drop a lawsuit he filed against the IRS. It was in relation to the 2019 leak of his tax returns. The proposed settlement would create a $1.7 billion fund for claims from January 6th rioters. A Texas man who experts said was intellectually disabled, convicted in a retired professor's killing, was executed overnight. This is ABC News.
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1: A fatal crash reported in Grand Traverse County. State police out of Traverse City say a 44-year-old Cadillac man was killed, two others hospitalized. Happened just after 5 p.m. Tuesday. A three-vehicle crash that occurred on M37 near M113 in Mayfield Township. No names have been released yet. This week, Congressman Jack Bergman, along with a couple of other U.S. representatives, introduced the Protecting Life-Saving Operations During Winter Storms Act, or the Plow Storms Act. It's legislation aimed at ensuring snowplow operators and road commissions can keep critical winter response vehicles operational during severe winter weather events. The legislation addresses growing concerns from road commissions and public works departments regarding increasingly unreliable diesel emission systems that can force snowplows into reduced power. And those modes sideline trucks entirely during dangerous storms. Bergman says when plow trucks are disabled during winter storms because of federal emission mandates, lives are put at risk. He says the legislative proposal was developed following conversations he had with road commission leaders in Chippewa County. Events this weekend include Zoo to Mac bicycle ride. It's from Boyne Highlands to Mackinac City, then on to Mackinac Island. The annual North Emmett Garage Sale features a couple dozen locations today and tomorrow. Alpenfest Car Show in Gaylord tomorrow. Sheboygan County 4-H hosting a benefit silent auction at the fairgrounds Saturday, followed by bump and run racing in front of the grandstand. Beach cleanup taking place Sunday morning in the Sheboygan area at Duncan Bay and Gordon Turner Park. And the Sheboygan County Flood Fundraiser is set for Sunday afternoon at the Knights of Columbus Hall in Sheboygan. Tonight's Mega Millions worth $251 million. In sports, yesterday in New York, Mets swept the Tigers, winning the final game of that series 9-4. Most of Detroit's offense came on a three-run homer by Gage Workman. Tigers return home tonight against Toronto. NBA playoffs, it's must-win for the Pistons tonight. Game 6 at Cleveland, with the Cavaliers leading the series 3-2. Tip-off 7 o'clock tonight on Prime Video. And the complete 2026 NFL schedule was released last night. Lions open the regular season September 13th when they host the Saints. Other highlights on their schedule include playing the Patriots in Munich November 15th and the Bears on Thanksgiving Day. I'm Mike Grisdale.
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3: Getting your heart broken can be really rough. It'll happen to most of us at some point in our lives. It's not just an emotional experience, it's a physical one too. Often described as getting the wind knocked out of you, a knot in your stomach, trouble sleeping. I recently spoke about this with Dr. Yoram Yovil, a psychiatrist and neuroscientist. He was on my podcast, Chasing Life.

0: Now, he told me heartbreak doesn't have to last forever. And while your inclination might be to withdraw, isolate, and shut down, it's often the opposite of what supports healing. One of the things that helps us the most is reconnecting to other people you love. And the reverse is also true, he said. If someone you care about is struggling, don't give up on them. You hold the power to comfort loved ones that are in deep physical or emotional distress. I'm Dr. Sanjay Gupta, helping you live a better life.
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0: 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I'm Captain Tim with a Mac FM note. 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
3: After a quick look at the weather, we'll set sail with 7 smooth sailing songs. Mac FM weather for Burt Lake, St. Ignace, and Gaylord. Mostly cloudy today, chance of showers and high 73. Southwest winds 5 to 15. Partly cloudy tonight, a chance of showers overnight, low 53. Tomorrow, clouds, maybe a chance of showers early, clearing skies and a high of 75. Sunday, partly sunny, high of 71. Monday, partly sunny, maybe late day thunderstorms, high 78. 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
1: ABC News, I'm Chuck Sievertson. This hour, President Trump on Air Force One talked with reporters about the two-day summit in China they're flying back from. The president saying the issue of Taiwan came up, but that he made no promises to President Xi on the U.S.'s next steps.
2: He feels very strongly. I made no commitment either way. We'll see what happens.
1: And on tariffs?
2: We didn't discuss tariffs. I mean, they're paying tariffs. They're paying substantial tariffs, but we didn't discuss.
1: Mr. Trump also says he thinks China's President Xi will try to help get Iran to reopen the Strait of Hormuz. Sources tell ABC News President Trump might be preparing to drop a lawsuit he filed against the IRS. It was in relation to the 2019 leak of his tax returns. The proposed settlement would create a $1.7 billion fund for claims from January 6th rioters. A Texas man who experts said was intellectually disabled, convicted in a retired professor's killing, was executed overnight. This is ABC News.
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6: A fatal crash reported in Grand Traverse County. State police out of Traverse City say a 44-year-old Cadillac man was killed, two others hospitalized. Happened just after 5 p.m. Tuesday. A three-vehicle crash that occurred on M37 near M113 in Mayfield Township. No names have been released yet. This week, Congressman Jack Bergman, along with a couple of other U.S. representatives, introduced the Protecting Life-Saving Operations During Winter Storms Act, or the Plow Storms Act. It's legislation aimed at ensuring snowplow operators and road commissions can keep critical winter response vehicles operational during severe winter weather events. The legislation addresses growing concerns from road commissions and public works departments regarding increasingly unreliable diesel emission systems that can force snowplows into reduced power. And those modes sideline trucks entirely during dangerous storms. Bergman says when plow trucks are disabled during winter storms because of federal emission mandates, lives are put at risk. He says the legislative proposal was developed following conversations he had with road commission leaders in Chippewa County. Events this weekend include Zoo to Mac Bicycle Ride. It's from Boyne Highlands to Mackinac City, then on to Mackinac Island. The annual North Emmett Garage Sale features a couple dozen locations today and tomorrow. Alpenfest Car Show in Gaylord tomorrow. Sheboygan County 4-H hosting a benefit silent auction at the fairgrounds Saturday, followed by Bump and Run.

0: racing in front of the grandstand. Beach cleanup taking place Sunday morning in the Sheboygan area at Duncan Bay and Gordon Turner Park. And the Sheboygan County Flood fundraiser is set for Sunday afternoon at the Knights of Columbus Hall in Sheboygan. Tonight's Mega Millions worth $251 million. In sports, yesterday in New York, Mets swept the Tigers, winning the final game of that series 9-4. Most of Detroit's offense came on a three-run homer by Gage Workman. Tigers return home tonight against Toronto. NBA playoffs, it's must-win for the Pistons tonight. Game 6 at Cleveland, with the Cavaliers leading the series 3-2. Tip-off 7 o'clock tonight on Prime Video. And the complete 2026 NFL schedule was released last night. Lions open the regular season September 13th when they host the Saints. Other highlights on their schedule include playing the Patriots in Munich November 15th and the Bears on Thanksgiving Day. I'm Mike Grisdale.
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Mac FM weather for Burt Lake, St. Ignace, and Gaylord. Mostly cloudy today, chance of showers and high of 73. Southwest winds 5 to 15. Partly cloudy tonight, a chance of showers overnight, low 53. Tomorrow, clouds, maybe a chance of showers early, clearing skies and a high of 75. Sunday, partly sunny and high of 71. Monday, partly sunny, maybe late day thunderstorms, high 78. You've hopped on board Mac FM. The music is smooth, the coffee is hot. 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
1: ABC News, I'm Chuck Sievertson. The two-day Beijing summit leaves more questions and issues unresolved than answers. They didn't discuss tariffs. President Trump told reporters this morning on Air Force One, flying back from China, they made no promises to President Xi about whether a major U.S. sale of weapons to Taiwan will go through.
2: He feels very strongly. I made no commitment either way. We'll see what happens.
1: Mr. Trump touting what he claims are fantastic trade deals. China buying American soybeans and 200 Boeing planes. But the Chinese have not confirmed anything. Sources tell ABC News that President Trump might be preparing to drop a lawsuit he filed against the IRS. It was in relation to the 2019 leak of his tax returns. The proposed settlement would create a $1.7 billion fund for claims from January 6th rioters. The Census Bureau's latest population rankings say Salina, a Dallas suburb, is the fastest growing community in America. New York City shrank by 12,000. This is ABC News.
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8: Seven of your favorite songs are up next. Mac FM weather for Petoskey, Wolverine, and Cedarville. This afternoon, mostly cloudy, maybe a shower and a high of 73. Southwest winds 5 to 15. Tonight, partly cloudy, maybe a shower overnight, low 53. Clouds tomorrow, maybe a shower in the morning, clearing skies and a high of 75. Sunday, partly sunny, high 71. 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
1: ABC News, I'm Chuck Sievertson. President Trump citing what he calls fantastic trade deals with China negotiated at the Beijing summit, but Chinese officials confirming nothing. The president's flying back home, telling reporters he made no promises to President Xi about whether a major U.S. sale of weapons to Taiwan will go through.
2: He feels very strongly. I made no commitment either way. We'll see what happens.
1: Sources tell ABC News, President Trump is expected to drop his lawsuit against the IRS in exchange for potential taxpayer-funded financial compensation for allies, including January 6th rioters he pardoned. An Iraqi national firebombed a Bank of New York Mellon in Amsterdam, tried to set off homemade bombs at the Bank of America in Paris, coordinated an attack against Jewish institutions in the U.S., and stabbed two people in London, all to stop the U.S. and Israel from waging war on Iran. That from a criminal complaint unsealed today in New York. The man has a hearing today. This is ABC News.
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Smooth sailing. 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
0: Seven of your favorite songs are up next. Mac FM weather for Petoskey, Wolverine, and Cedarville. This afternoon, mostly cloudy, maybe a shower and a high of 73. Southwest winds 5 to 15. Tonight, partly cloudy, maybe a shower overnight, low 53. Clouds tomorrow, maybe a shower in the morning, clearing skies and a high of 75. Sunday, partly sunny, high 71. 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
1: ABC News, I'm Chuck Sievertson. President Trump citing what he calls fantastic trade deals with China negotiated at the Beijing summit, but Chinese officials confirming nothing. The president's flying back home, telling reporters he made no promises to President Xi about whether a major U.S. sale of weapons to Taiwan will go through.
2: He feels very strongly. I made no commitment either way. We'll see what happens.
1: Sources tell ABC News, President Trump is expected to drop his lawsuit against the IRS in exchange for potential taxpayer-funded financial compensation for allies, including January 6th rioters he pardoned. An Iraqi national firebombed a Bank of New York Mellon in Amsterdam, tried to set off homemade bombs at the Bank of America in Paris, coordinated an attack against Jewish institutions in the U.S., and stabbed two people in London, all to stop the U.S. and Israel from waging war on Iran. That from a criminal complaint unsealed today in New York. The man has a hearing today. This is ABC News.
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Mac FM weather for Petoskey, Wolverine, and Cedarville. This afternoon, mostly cloudy, maybe a shower and a high of 73. Southwest winds 5 to 15. Tonight, partly cloudy, maybe a shower overnight, low 53. Clouds tomorrow, maybe a shower in the morning, clearing skies and a high of 75. Sunday, partly sunny, high 71. 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
1: ABC News, I'm Mike Dubusky. President Trump is on his way back to the U.S. right now following that high-profile summit with China's leader, Xi Jinping. Back at home, his administration is facing new pushback over a proposed commission designed to use a $1.7 billion fund, which would compensate allies who claim they were wrongfully targeted by the Biden administration.
2: According to sources, the commission that would oversee the fund would have total authority on who they hand the money out to, which could amount to an unparalleled use of taxpayer dollars with little oversight. Sources say the president would have the authority to remove members of the commission without cause, and that the commission would not be required to disclose how it runs or its decision-making process.
1: ABC's Rachel Scott. And an Iraqi national is now behind bars after federal prosecutors allege he firebombed an American bank in Amsterdam, as well as plotting other attacks. Officials say he was trying to stop the U.S. and Israel from attacking Iran. This is ABC News.
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0: Seven of your favorite songs are up next. Mac FM weather for Petoskey, Wolverine, and Cedarville. This afternoon, mostly cloudy, maybe a shower and a high of 73. Southwest winds 5 to 15. Tonight, partly cloudy, maybe a shower overnight, low 53. Clouds tomorrow, maybe a shower in the morning, clearing skies and a high of 75. Sunday, partly sunny, high 71. 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

0: And that wraps up another long set of Smooth Sailing Yacht Rock on Mac FM. 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
1: ABC News, I'm Mike Dubusky. President Trump is on his way back to the U.S. right now following that high-profile summit with China's leader, Xi Jinping. Back at home, his administration is facing new pushback over a proposed commission designed to use a $1.7 billion fund, which would compensate allies who claim they were wrongfully targeted by the Biden administration.
2: According to sources, the commission that would oversee the fund would have total authority on who they hand the money out to, which could amount to an unparalleled use of taxpayer dollars with little oversight. Sources say the president would have the authority to remove members of the commission without cause, and that the commission would not be required to disclose how it runs or its decision-making process.
1: ABC's Rachel

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5: Seven of your favorite songs are up next. Mac FM weather for Petoskey, Wolverine, and Cedarville. This afternoon, mostly cloudy, maybe a shower and a high of 73. Southwest winds 5 to 15. Tonight, partly cloudy, maybe a shower overnight, low 53. Clouds tomorrow, maybe a shower in the morning, clearing skies and a high of 75. Sunday, partly sunny, high 71. 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
1: ABC News, I'm Mike Dubusky. A case against Harvey Weinstein has been ruled a mistrial after the jury remains split on whether the disgraced movie producer should be convicted of the rape of actress Jessica Mann in 2013.
2: The central point in this case was whether the testimony from Jessica Mann was consistent. Harvey Weinstein's lawyers have argued that they had an on and off relationship, and this argument used by their by Weinstein's lawyers successfully resulted in another mistrial last year. At this point, Manhattan District Attorney Alvin Bragg is thanking Jessica Mann for her testimony and saying that they're thinking about their next options in consultation with her.
1: ABC's Peter Haralambous. Mohammed al-Saadi was in court this hour. The Iraqi National Federal Prosecutor says linked to nearly 20 terror attacks across Europe and Canada. And President Trump appearing to indicate he's planning to have a phone call with the leader of Taiwan over whether to approve the sale of more arms to that country. This is ABC News.
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0: Batten down the hatches. 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

0: 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I'm Captain Tim with the Mac FM Note. 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
2: Seven of your favorite songs are up next. Mac FM weather for Petoskey, Wolverine, and Cedarville. This afternoon, mostly cloudy, maybe a shower and a high of 73. Southwest winds 5 to 15. Tonight, partly cloudy, maybe a shower overnight, low 53. Clouds tomorrow, maybe a shower in the morning, clearing skies and a high of 75. Sunday, partly sunny, high 71. 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
1: ABC News, I'm Mike Dubusky. A case against Harvey Weinstein has been ruled a mistrial after the jury remains split on whether the disgraced movie producer should be convicted of the rape of actress Jessica Mann in 2013.
2: The central point in this case was whether the testimony from Jessica Mann

0: 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This is ABC News.
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is partly cloudy tonight. A chance of showers overnight, low 53. Southwest winds 10 to 15, gusting to 30. Tomorrow, a chance of showers in the morning, clouds, maybe clearing skies by the afternoon, high 75. Sunday, partly sunny, high 71. 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
1: ABC News, I'm Mike Dubusky. A judge in New York has declared a mistrial in a case that accused Harvey Weinstein of raping an aspiring actress in 2013. It comes after the jury fell into a deadlock. 3 in favor of conviction, 9 opposed. Weinstein had previously been convicted of the crime, but that verdict was overturned. In a briefing this afternoon, the Centers for Disease Control says currently there are no cases of the Hanta virus in the U.S. related to the outbreak on that Dutch cruise ship. However, more than 40 Americans remain under observation by health officials. ABC News medical contributor Dr. Alok Patel explains why.
2: This really is about the incubation period of the virus, so how long it potentially could take for someone to catch the virus and then show up with symptoms. And 42 days is a long time relative to other viruses.
1: Meanwhile, the CDC also says it's closely monitoring an outbreak of Ebola in the Democratic Republic of Congo, which has been linked to more than 60 deaths. This is ABC News.
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Mac FM weather for Roger City, Top of the Bay, and St. Ignace. Partly cloudy tonight. A chance of showers overnight, low 53. Southwest winds 10 to 15, gusting to 30. Tomorrow, a chance of showers in the morning, clouds, maybe clearing skies by the afternoon, high 75. Sunday, partly sunny, high 71. 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We're on an evening-long, smooth-sailing musical cruise.

0: Senator Elizabeth Warren calling it an insane level of corruption, dubbing it a slush fund for Trump's handpicked stooges to hand money to January 6th insurrectionists and his political allies. And former FBI Director James Comey, who the DOJ indicted just last month and who the president has repeatedly directed his DOJ to go after, weighing in too.
1: He's making sure that if you're part of Cosa Nostra, this thing of ours, you're on my team, I'll take care of you. I'll take care of you, reducing your exposure. I'll get you free dough. That's a very dangerous message.
2: And now all 17 Americans who were on board the cruise ship at the center of the hantavirus outbreak are together at the National Quarantine Unit in Nebraska. Two had been held at Emory University Hospital. This is ABC News.
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0: 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Partly cloudy tonight. A chance of showers overnight, low 53. Southwest winds 10 to 15, gusting to 30. Tomorrow, a chance of showers in the morning, clouds, maybe clearing skies by the afternoon, high 75. Sunday, partly sunny, high 71. 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We're on an evening-long, smooth-sailing musical cruise.

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Smooth sailing, Mac FM.

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1: ABC News, I'm Mike Dubusky. President Trump is planning to drop his lawsuit against the IRS, but in exchange, the administration is proposing a fund full of $1.7 billion worth of taxpayer money. The purpose? To pay out those who claim to be victims of the Biden administration.
2: Senator Elizabeth Warren calling it an insane level of corruption, dubbing it a slush fund for Trump's handpicked stooges to hand money to January 6th insurrectionists and his political allies. And former FBI Director James Comey, who the DOJ indicted just last month, and who the president has repeatedly directed his DOJ to go after, weighing in too.
3: He's making sure that if you're part of Cosa Nostra, this thing of ours, you're on my team, I'll take care of you. I'll take care of you reducing your exposure. I'll get you free dough. That's a very dangerous message.
1: And now all 17 Americans who were on board the cruise ship at the center of the Hantavirus outbreak are together at the National Quarantine Unit in Nebraska. Two had been held at Emory University Hospital. This is ABC News.
4: 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Need them now? 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
2: 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Partly cloudy tonight. A chance of showers overnight, low 53. Southwest winds 10 to 15, gusting to 30. Tomorrow, a chance of showers in the morning, clouds, maybe clearing skies by the afternoon, high 75. Sunday, partly sunny, high 71. 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
1: ABC News, I'm Mike Dabosky. Following his high-profile summit with Chinese leader Xi Jinping in Beijing this week, President Trump returns to Washington this evening. But questions remain as to whether he was successful in getting China to agree to pressure Iran on the Strait of Hormuz. Former U.S. Ambassador to China Nicholas Burns.
2: President Trump was right to press this issue. China has a lot of leverage on Iran. China wants the strait to open. It does not want Iran to be the toll keeper in that strait. And so now it's time for China to use that leverage. Whether they will or not, I'm just not sure.
1: The Centers for Disease Control now says none of the Americans connected to the outbreak of the Hanta virus on a cruise ship are displaying symptoms of the disease. The CDC also says the new outbreak of Ebola in Africa poses a low threat to the American public. And Tina Peters has been granted clemency by Colorado Governor Jared Polis. She's the county clerk convicted in a 2020 election fraud scheme. This is ABC News.
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